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0: Can I get you out to 907 West Clayton, 907 West Clayton for a burglary? RP is advising he'll be waiting in white and color Ford S350, advising somebody made entry into the house, possibly through the back door.
1: There, X, I'll be around.
0: RP is advising that there's nobody inside. We did advise him to step back out of the residence.

0: money that they're clear for your Arizona deal?
1: What's your deal?
0: David 005203.
1: Can I confirm that with you? You had a lot of static. I copy David 005203 53.
0: Last two are 56.

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0: Stand for.
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0: First in Marion, Utah, Zebra 83 to Robert Marion.

0: 2 and such, pretty copy, UW.
1: You've got a lot of static, but go ahead.
0: Utah 25338037 2. Again, Utah 25338037 2.

0: return with that deal. It's showing that it's not on file. Do you have a name and date of birth that I can run?
1: First name is going to be Leendo Lincoln Aurora David Ocean. Last name Anderson. Date of birth is going to be 9/23/85.

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I'll be clear with the report, and if you could add this address to a full patrol for the next month, day and night.

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0: 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Fifteenth and Main, New Mexico boy, Nora, Mary boy, 82.
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0: 22, can I get you route to 1109 West Bullock, 1109 West Bullock? RP is advising, they usually see him outside or going on walks. They haven't seen him since Monday.
1: Copy and route.

0: 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Negative 25 here. 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

22 Central. Negative 25, I'll be clear for now. 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

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Have a possible patient 1934.

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0: 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Do you have contact?
1: Denver, we make contact at Davos on the 10-5.

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0: Falcon Heavy and Route 1610 West Funyon for welfare check on two children. 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
1: Copy and route.
0: 10-4, be advised, they're going to be on the side of the road on 18th Street. 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

0: Lima Central. 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
1: David Larray, can you go to the last and refresh it again?
0: Either Larray or Ray, either or.

Transition to EMS or Transition to EMS. 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Central Clear 2026.

0: at the 721, negative on a Jennifer Ray or LeRae.
1: Yes. Medic 2 Central, in route.
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1: Covering the last two were 10 or 12?
0: 10.
1: Is it all white, 25-4, truck 2, David Raid, over TJ. It's suspended due to insurance, it's negative.

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1: Your all emergence to David Allen Ray out of Ortega, valid class Adam Ray, Central 721. Your all emergence to Maggie Jane Morris out of Ortega, valid class David Negative.
0: Same deal. Arizona David 05913091.
1: Neely Morris out of Arizona. 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
0: Okay, go ahead.

0: 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I'll have my information report.
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407, 21 units back. Heading route to the area of 910 West Sears, 910 West Sears for possible suspicious person, representing of two males that were knocking on doors. They were last seen walking westbound on foot. One wearing a red shirt and blue shorts, so that was going to be African American, wearing black hoodie, shorts, or sweats.

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1: Can't be advised that they were just knocking on doors. 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

0: 21 Central, does RPO in contact?
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2: 22.
0: 27, 22. If I can have you not to tractor supply 2793 North First Street for burglary alarm, it's going to be audible. They're showing multiple trips for zone 19, yard east beam.

0: 21 Sims, can you go again? You cut out.
1: 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Gonna be a burglary alarm at Tractor Supply, 2793 North 1st Street, showing audible burglaries for Zone 19. They did advised of multiple trips, showing each.
0: Okay.

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En route to the area of 1300 West Yucca for a possible suspicious person. Our police advising of possibly two male suspects walking up and down the road whistling. Did not physically see them, could

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0: 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Nobody's out here whistling.

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0: I can have you route to 1111 North Roselawn for a possible NVA. I have an RP advising she hit a power pole at this location. Did state the cables are in the roadway, however, she's currently at 1002 North 5th, 1002 North 5th.
1: Direct advising first address was 1111 Roselawn.

0: Can you go again?
1: Firm. Can you confirm if we need to send fire for the possible lines down?
0: Just to be safe. Next cell. 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

RTJ Fire, from the area of 11 and Nova, South Roslyn, 1111 North Roslyn. FPD on scene for an MVA, have a vehicle that struck powerful. We have lines down, such as 2423 on there.

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0: Do you have utilities en route for an ETA?
1: We do have Expo en route, however, it did not provide an ETA.
0: Do you want to catch them coming out?
1: 10-4.

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0: Sergeant Sunday Black, 2003, Ford pickup 2, splitting the bundle out of Artesia. It's active and negative, and I'll touch the RO.
1: Yeah.

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1: Go ahead.
0: So I'm taking the address. She didn't strike actual bullshit with the wire.

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1: Show units clear. The lines are no longer in the air. They're just laying on the ground.

Ethan Cannon from BB. Person, 1106 Cannon, 1106 Cannon Court. I have an RP stating that he fell in a hole that the city that's open and he's wanting a report taken. We're also sending. RTG AMS Station 2. RTG AMS Station 2, respond to Ethan Cannon. Ethan Cannon. I have an RP out at 1106 Cannon Court. And on A's advice, he fell in a hole. Advised he is bleeding and hyperextending. Such a clear double auto key. Okay. 21, that's what the RP advised.

7:21. The RP stated that the city had left the manhole open, or correction, the coverage of the hole open, and he fell in the hole. He advised that he up on his knee and hyperextended his knee as well.

subject to medic 2. You're going to have a 61-year-old male that fell into a water meter hole. Out of IT, hyperextended his knee and is currently bleeding. 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Do have PDNC.

0: 21 Central. You can show units clear. 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

0: 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Thirteenth and Main, New Mexico, 4537 NMSU.
1: Yeah, with one in front of Best Western on me.
2: And what's the location again? On me?
1: Best Western Hotel.
2: Oh, understood. 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

0: American for Canada out of New Mexico. 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
1: Returns on a white 23 Nissan SUV to duty Caldwell out of Arcadia. Active or negative?

0: Central, if I have any units in the area of Main and 38th, we had a 911 open line with a female screaming. However, it did start on 16th. The location was moving west, but on Main Street. The last location before they released the line was Main and 38th. Had no further at this time.
1: 2-1.

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1: Negative. 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
0: Direct. 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

0: location is not showing Lewis and Richie. Lewis and Richie.
1: Vehicle's going west. Correction, east towards 26.
2: This is that one.
1: Go again.
2: Are you behind the vehicle?
1: I'm coming up on one.
2: Doing Central at 26 and Richie, is that what they're showing?
0: Going eastbound on Richie from Lewis.
1: To Central, I'm going to have traffic with a black tall New Mexico Temtec.
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1: Call that number again.
0: Affirmative, we're dialing now.

0: Tanaka Steel. 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
1: We have contact with subject.
0: Understood.

0: 21. You're all against the Shane Johnson out of Albuquerque. Valid class, David. I'm showing a possible TRO as he's a respondent. I'm showing him to be the respondent on a TRO out of Albuquerque.
1: Who's the other party on that zero?
0: It's going to be a Stephanie Azell.

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0: 20 Gun Central. 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
1: Pepper, confirming the one I was calling.
0: Negative, it's going to be Gabby's father.
1: Got it.
0: 505-504-8964, should be at Thomas.

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0: 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Mary Jane Cooper.
1: Confirming the last name is Skipper.
0: Any firm?
1: First, stand by.

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0: 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The vehicle is on the ground scene. I'll be requesting our report.
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0: 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I'll be.
1: Stand for.

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1: Yeah, but I'm not to our location. So do you want me to call?

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0: Royal Recovery is en route 15-20.
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0: 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Yes, ma'am.
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Center 3 units responding to the Abbot. It's going to be the apartment number directly below 8 of Henry 58. Officer Rising can hear the alarm going on and off. The device, she sees smoke, unsure where it's coming from.

0: Battalion 1 Central. Will this be closer to the 10th Street or the 7th Street side?
1: It's going to be closer to the 10th Street side.
0: Can you spot a hydrant for us, please?
1: The closest one is going to be Memorial 10th and Melita 10th.

0: 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On scene, no smoke, no flames showing at this time. We're attempting to locate the apartment.
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0: 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Is the calling party at H58?
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1: Battalion 1, go ahead.
0: We've located in question. Nothing showing at the moment. We're making contact with RP. 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
1: Come on, go ahead.
0: We did hear a smoke alarm going off in the apartment in question. We've forced entry. No fire at the moment.
1: No fire at the moment, so that's good.

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0: I'm on the phone with COAFD. They're going to give you a call.
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0: We've located a gas leak, possibly from a faulty valve, in Aitchison Hotel 5-7. Can you make contact with the maintenance or property manager for this complex? We're shutting off gas to the building.
1: Understood.

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0: Do you have any word back from maintenance at the outpost?
1: Affirmative, sir. I did contact management. He did state someone will be sent. Negative on an ETA at this time.
0: Apologies, Central. Can you repeat your last traffic, please?
1: That's affirmative, sir. I did make contact with management. He did state someone would be sent over shortly. Negative on an ETA.
0: Central.

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0: Command, be advised of Mexico gas, ETA 30 to 45.
1: Sensor, thank you.

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0: 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We'll be back in service.
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1: Command, go ahead.
0: Gas remains shut off to building for a leaky valve. Maintenance has been notified. Scene's been turned over to them. All units are clear.
1: Understood. Scene turned over to maintenance. So all units clear, back to the scene.

Bureau 721, unit to Beck. If I can have a match at 1403 North 13th Street at CVE for a audible burglary alarm showing two triggers for south and north mid motion.

0: 7-3-9 Central. Go ahead and put me in the rotation for 14 down, please.
1: Stand for.

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0: Made contact with New Mexico Gas. They stated that the rep should be around the corner, arriving in a minute or two.
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0: Have an RP 186 units since 23. Correction, 7 straight cats that go down the. It's going to be at 303 West Washington.
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1: October.
0: I'll be en route to 1001 West Hermosa to check my traps there, and then I'll head to man.
1: Copy.

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1: Six South 6 for a medical alarm, 20 for EMS now.

RTJ EMS Station 2. Respond to 906 South 6. It's going to be for a medical alarm. 78-year-old male, unknown injuries. 906 South 6, Central Square 720.

0: Zero.
1: Be advised they have not made contact with the patient. It's going to be a 78-year-old male.

0: Medic 2 Central, switching in route.
1: Med 2, at 722. 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They have not had contact and they have no medical history. Advised it'll be on the refrigerator. We have PD en route.

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1: 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I have cats and traps. 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

0: Central 7-Eleven, unit 1. Wait, West Main at the LTL shooters. Alarm. They're showing two alarms at this time. Made contact with somebody on scene and gave the proper password.
1: Do not first, Hermosa.

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0: Jonathan James at Lolita School for a burglary, possibly. RP's advice that there's a door that is unlocked. They're afraid that someone's going to be in.

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0: 14 Central, we'll be going in. 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
1: So make an entry.

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0: returns to Elaine Huerta. She's negative 122G is allowed the interlock.
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0: 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RP's advising that. And a possible domestic.
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0: 714, you have to back.
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0: Megatron route to 1910. Ford servants, they're advising that a customer threw a drink.
1: Zero.
0: The mail is going to be at pump number 9.

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1: Tampa, thank you.
0: 11 Central, I'll be on scene.
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1: 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RP is wanting to press charges.

0: 29 Central.
1: 29.
0: I have a vehicle description for that male.
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0: 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Lower Charlie Rennie.
1: 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Free to copy that last. It'll be 2 Joey Castillo, 25 of 72.

0: 7-Eleven, no return either. I believe they're going to be in locals. I'll place them in there.
1: Thank you. Yeah, it should have an address somewhere off of, like, Dallas. Airport.
0: 7.
2: 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Speaking of

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0: they have them rising in Australia, starting to subside. They're going to take over POV. Requesting Kappa.
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0: Cockpit.
1: So be clear, just for 49, you have Miranda in there twice. Can you delete one of those and attach Dennis, and then you can close it out.

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0: Temporal.

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0: Hey, you coming to the 81?
1: Hey, firm, I'm guessing up right now.
0: Copy.

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0: dispatcher 813. And Main for an MBA, no injuries. It's going to be a white Denali is involved.
1: In the residence?
0: No, affirmative there, roadway is blocked. 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
2: 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He's given the okay for a rest on. I'll be clear with every report.
1: Patient, she is with a nurse, advising, complaining of chest pain, feeling pressure, and advising 9 out of 10 on the pain scale. Does have a history of vascular headaches and was recently hospitalized.
0: Have a good day.
1: Copy as well.
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0: 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She's been radiocardic, and then she had a mini stroke last week.
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1: 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Okay, go ahead.
0: David, 158082.
1: Silver 2018 JMC is solid negative.
0: 10-4, clear for second.
1: Go ahead.
0: Victor, Paul 070.
1: JMC is solid negative.
2: 31 Central.
1: 31.
2: I'll be out with 813, and if you could just note, say, they're out of the roadway. We're going to be in the Pizza Hut parking lot.
3: Seven Central, this unit only will be clear from the NVA.
1: Copy.
0: Clear for two New Mexico DLs.
1: First.
0: Six eight zero two zero three.
1: Go valid, negative, go second.
0: One zero, three four six, zero nine six.
1: Moreno, Arroyo, Chicho, back up, David, negative.
0: Four, thank you.

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At the Dollar General on First for shoplifting, my peers advising they are no longer on scene. 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

0: 07.
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1: That M tag, did it come back when it expires or any other info?
0: But it expires 5 of 21, 26.

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1: Five five 12:55.

0: Artesia EMS Station 1, respond to 1402 West Gilcrest for a 54-year-old male with low blood pressure, 140 Central Clear 1245.
1: Medic 1, Central, where now?
0: Med 1, 1225.

Central Med 1. You're going to have a 54-year-old male. By his current blood pressure is going to be 106 over 42. By his, there's a change in baseline cognition. They believe he took some type of narcotic.

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1: Central. We got one patient minor here. Should be on another 6 to 7.
0: Copy, one minor. Angel's confirming we can cancel. 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

Artesia EMS, respond to 501 East Main for a 35-year-old male with chest pain. He is going to be at the refrigerating just to go through the guard shack. Going to be at HF Sinclair, 501 East Main, Central Square, 1252.

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1: Medic 1 at 1253, you're going to have a 35-year-old male complaining of chest pain and pressure. They advise he is clammy. It's going to be mid-chest. 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

one tire that's starting from too much oil on the tire. 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Hauling a piece of equipment.

0: 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Respond to 604 North 26 at Walmart. It's going to be for a cashier that passed out. She is currently conscious and breathing. A headache at Walmart, 604 North 26 Central Square, 1316.
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1: 2, go ahead.
0: They're going to be by register 7. It's going to be an adult female that passed out. Headache, advising she is sweaty and pale.

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1: Go ahead.
0: 604 West Dallas for a follow-up. RP is going to be at this address saying that there was going to be a hit and run that occurred about 3:30 this morning. 721 took the report. She's wanting her officer to go with her to make contact.

0: At 913 West Clayton Avenue for a loose chihuahua outside of the door.
1: Yeah,

0: 7 Central. I'm on scene. Ah, cover.
1: Central.
0: 31.
1: I'm going to be in the north alleyway between Missouri and Dallas. 604 and a half. I'm not sure which Missouri or Dallas, which one it is, but I'll be 604 and a half.
0: Copy.

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1: 31, go ahead.
0: 845, Robert Young, Adam.
1: Coming 845, Robert Young, Adam, New Mexico.
0: Hey, firm.
1: Not getting a return, sir.
0: Free to copy again.
1: Go ahead.
0: Never mind, it's covered.

0: Central, just confirming 845, Robert Young Adams.
1: That's affirmative. Oscillator past 8.
0: Negative, they're white. Or correction, yellow, New Mexico plate.

0: mad ones. It's going to be a male on the side of the Alsop's building. They're advising he is unconscious. They have confirmed breathing on the side of the Alsop's building.
1: Medic 2, repeat, Medic 2 is direct, and continue.
0: Copy, Medic 2.
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0: Battalion 2, 1400.

placenta units for the all-subs, so we're going to get PD en route as well. 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They're advising him conscious, but seems to be breathing normally.

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2: 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Cancel that, PD. Clearing as well.
1: Understood, straight clear 1404. 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

0: 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The 26th in Sierra Vista, New Mexico, Charles John Lincoln, Lincoln 70, displayed on a gray Chevy SUV.
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0: 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She provided paper.
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0: Central 714. Now you turn up to Wendy's for a welfare check. There's going to be an RP advising that there's going to be a woman in a gold car that appeared to be lost.
1: Hey, Ron.

14-10. -25 with any gold cars in the parking lot, and the employees knew nothing about it. Show me back in service.

Lucy being a 30-year-old female, and the second, a 61-year-old female, had fainted and is currently conscious and breathing. Central Clear 1608.

0: CentroMed one. You have a 30-year-old female who's actively seizing. The second is going to be a 61-year-old female who had fainted, is currently conscious and breathing. Guys, they were both outside initially, and I think they may have overheated. They have them at the nurse's station.
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0: Can I get your nod to AGH and the ER bed? EMS brought in a patient and now they are being disorderly.

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0: Central. 813. Out of service. Have a good one. Copy as well. Central. I'll be out of service, but I'll have an emergency call out. You'll have a good night. Copy as well.
1: Central, same traffic. Have a good one.
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1: Everything is 10-4. 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We're going to be sending back for AFB to transport her.
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1: And we're going to be standing by for AFC to come transport.
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0: Good evening. 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
1: 29.
0: I'll be out of service. Y'all have a good night.
1: Copy as well.